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5: Hope y'all are having a good Memorial Day weekend, the unofficial start to summer. Now, Megan Maroney is kicking off her tour next Friday, and she's been training by wearing a weighted vest to prepare for performing in her stage costumes, which sometimes weigh 10 pounds. That's commitment. We're kicking the show off with Megan now. Here's Beautiful Things on Women of iHeartCountry.

That's a throwback from Carrie Underwood, Last Name, from 2007. So if you've ever wanted to drink away the hurt after ending a relationship, you are not alone. Here's Mae Estes, Drunk on That, on Women of iHeart Country.

0: That's Mae Estes with Drunk on That on Women of iHeart Country. I was talking to one of my younger friends, and they said they have 10 weddings on the calendar this summer, which is crazy to me. So if you've got a lot of weddings coming up, or even just one, and you're trying to figure out what to wear as a guest, well, I've rounded up the top wedding guest trends for this year according to who, what, where. First, vibrant colors are definitely in. Another summer wedding guest trend is dramatic draping with exaggerated shapes. They're calling it wearable art. The stealthily sexy style is also very in. This one probably wouldn't be for me. And if you're curious what that means, it's cutouts that show off skin. They're definitely on trend for wedding guests this summer. However, I just generally think the rule of thumb is that you can't wear anything to a wedding that you'd also wear to a club. You know, that's just me though. The next wedding guest trend is cool. Two-piece ensembles are totally in. I love a matching two-piece set. And finally, a way to really step up your game this summer is to pick up a statement bag that shows off your personality. Going to a wedding on a beach, you know, like buy a clutch that looks like a seashell. Amazon has some really cute ones. I actually bought one last summer and it is so cute. I got so many compliments. Just make it fun.
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0: 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Music from Ashley Cook, the band Perry, and Ella Langley.
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0: of iHeart Country. 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
0: 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It's the Women of iHeart Country with Amy Brown.

from 2013. That is a Band Perry throwback for you. Better Dig 2. Up next, we've got Ashley Cook's latest. Here's The Hell You Are on Women of iHeart Country. Yeah.

That's a throwback from Maren Morris, My Church, from 2016. Now for a song about choosing optimism and appreciating life's gradual evolution. This is Jenny Tolman with Baby Steps on Women of iHeart Country. It's been

0: That's Ella Langley, Be Her, on Women of iHeart Country. I saw this article on Yahoo about tiny things you can do to gradually improve your health. They all seem so attainable, so wanted to share them with you. Number one, try speeding up your walking pace just a little. You can simply put on a faster song to match the beat, or do intervals, like walk fast for a minute and then slower for a minute. Next, always keep peas on standby. They have protein and fiber, and they're easy to throw into pasta dishes or stir fry. Now, green peas are something that I've been keeping in my freezer lately, and I gotta say, they're the perfect filler for meals. Yeah, they've got the protein, the fiber, the good things you need, but also expands your meals. And I've got a 15-year-old teenage boy, and it's just stretching our food out a little bit more because he's eating so much lately. I'm a big fan of the green peas right now. I feel like they just need a better marketing team. Like cottage cheese had all the marketing in the last year or two, and sales of cottage cheese have gone through the roof. I feel like green peas just need that type of PR. Another health booster, make a to-do list consisting of fun things which can help your mental health. For example, learn a new dance, compliment someone, simple stuff like that. And finally, a last simple way to make yourself a little healthier, keep your brain active. This can be anything from trying a new food, playing an instrument, and crafting, playing little games on your phone, putting a puzzle together, traveling, reading, any physical activity. All of that stuff is going to help your brain and help you keep going strong.
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That's Gretchen Wilson, Redneck Woman, a throwback from 2004. Up next, we got a newer song from Lauren Elena with Chase Matthew. And I gotta say, Lauren is one of my favorite follows on Instagram. If you're not following her and her husband, they are a hilarious couple. And I love that her husband is all about this song that she put out about her exes. Here's All My Exes on Women of iHeart Country. Another

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1: Bobby Bones.
2: Hey, everybody. Thanks so much for choosing to spend your time with us on Memorial Day weekend. And most importantly, let us not forget what the holiday really means. We are so grateful to the men and women who gave the ultimate sacrifice for our country. Okay, this weekend, our guest is Nico Moon. He's had number one songs himself. He's written for Dierks Bentley, Morgan Wallen, Zac Brown, and so much more. So we'll talk with Nico, and we'll do the top 30 songs in country music as we always do. But before we get started with this week, let's get a recap from last week's top three. At number three last week, it was Cody Johnson and The Fall.
3: It's all worth this life. Life is worth the ride. The ride is worth the fall.
2: At number two was Tucker Wetmore with Brunette.
4: They've never been fishing, never been mudding. Gotta be one that don't remind me of you there beside me. I need to find me a Brunette.
2: And the number one song last week was Luke Combs, Sleepless in a Hotel Room.

Can Luke Combs repeat? We shall see. Let's get started now at number 30. This artist just posted photos of himself in the studio making new music, so we'll see what's up real soon. Here is Dustin Lynch at number 30 with Easy to Love on the Country Top 30.

0: Zach John King at number 29. That song is Get to Drinkin'. Okay, we're hanging out in studio with Nico Moon. Is your legal last name Moon?
1: Yeah.
0: Do people mostly think that's a stage name?
1: Yeah, well, I actually changed my name. It was
0: so it wasn't Moon.
1: I wasn't born Moon, but I changed it over a decade ago.
0: You legally changed your name?
1: I legally changed it.
0: How hard was that for like mail? I don't even care about the why you changed it. I'm just like,
1: bro, it was a big deal because like it was way more of a thing than I thought it was going to be. I remember I went to the courthouse, and you go to like magistrate court to do this, and I had no idea what magistrate court is. It's basically a divorce court.
0: Yeah, I don't know what magistrate. Do you?
2: Because I've been divorced.
0: Yeah, that's why I was asking.
2: I kept my name, so I still have my legally. I still have my married name.
0: Mm, so you didn't have to go to magistrate court.
2: No, but I guess when I got married back in the day, I did to change my name.
0: Because she was originally Amy Moon.
2: Would you go there?
1: Nice. Yeah. It was the strangest thing because I was the only person in there for a name change. Everyone else was in there about divorce or child custody and things like that. So it was an extremely like tense, you know, setting. And then I get up there and the judge is like, so what are you here for? I'm like, yeah, I just want to change my name. And he's like, okay. And he's like, why do you want to change your name? I was like, well, I'm a music artist. And he was like, all right, say less.
0: And you're also the only one smiling in the whole room. Everybody's in custody and divorce. And he's like, what's up, judge?
1: I remember when I said, he was like, what do you want to change your name to? I said, Nico Moon. And there was a lady waiting for something behind me. Probably divorce, but she was like, oh, hell no.
2: Wait, why
1: did you and I'm like sweating, you know. I'm like,
3: she didn't like it.
2: She didn't like it.
1: She was not into it. It was a really, you know, I'm from a really small town, so it was a really small town, you know, courthouse. And I guess like I was probably the only person in the history of my town to do something like that.
0: So was Nico your first name?
1: Nicholas.
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0: 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Also, a request for some Sam Hunt. We got some John Party, Luke Bryan, and more coming up as well in the countdown.
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0: Hey everybody, we're back and let's talk about Lauren Elena. She just announced her album Stages is set to come out in August. Right now, she's at number 28 with Chase Matthew. Here they are with All My Exes on the Country Top 30.
4: Number 28. Another

Lauren Elena and Chase Matthew, All My Exes at number 28 here on the countdown. We got a request now going for Rose in Knoxville, Tennessee, who used the hashtag Country Top 30 to request Outskirts from Sam Hunt. So

0: enough.
1: John Party boots off at number 27 here on the countdown. 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
3: What year, what year, what year, what year, what year was it?
1: Okay, all these things happened in the same year. What year was it? Friends ends. The 10-year run of Friends comes to an end with the final episode. Apple released the iPod Photo, which you could argue was the beginning of the iPhone. And Kenny Chesney has the song, I Go Back. All right, what do you have? Friends ends, Apple releases the iPod Photo, and Kenny Chesney has the song, I Go Back. What year was it? If you guessed 2004, you are correct. From that year, here is Kenny Chesney with I Go Back on the Country Top 30.
4: Check

Luke Bryan, Country and She Knows It at number 26 here on the countdown. Okay, we have another request coming in. This from Iris in Gary, Indiana. She wants to hear High Road from Coe Wetzel.

0: Okay, I haven't seen you in a bit. So what have you been doing this past year?
1: Dog, I just had a baby.
0: You had another baby?
1: I had another baby. Yeah, number two.
0: Boy or girl?
2: Fresh.
1: A boy, yeah, fresh out the oven.
0: Am I asking questions? Is it okay to ask questions about
1: that? Yeah.
0: Okay, because I just had a baby, too, like 8 weeks ago.
1: I know, yeah, I know,
0: so,
1: man.
0: So I don't know. I don't
1: so
0: know what I can
1: ask. For you, man. Welcome to the club.
0: Thank you. So your first baby's Lily, right?
1: Lily. She's 3 and a half.
0: What did you name the boy?
1: Bodhi.
0: Bodhi Moon?
1: Bodhi Moon.
0: What? Why did you name him Bodhi?
1: Well, it was after the Bodhi tree. You know, a Buddha sat under the Bodhi tree when he found enlightenment. And I'm not a Buddhist or nothing. I just thought, I really want him to be enlightened, you know? I really want him to just, like, get it.
0: Yeah.
1: Because I feel like I don't. And my whole life has been about trying to figure out life. And I hope he just has, like, this deep understanding of it from the get-go. So, yeah, we named him Bodhi.
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0: Nico Moon and I will talk about growing up in trailer parks and how that's influenced his new album. We also have a request from Hardy coming up, and the countdown continues with John Morgan, Tim McGraw, and the biggest songs in country music.
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0: Hey, glad everybody's here. Let's throw it back to 2014. Here is This Is How We Roll from FGL and Luke Bryan here on the Country Top 30, a throwback.

John Morgan, Kid Myself at number 24 here on the countdown. We got a request now for Paloma, listening in Santa Fe, New Mexico. She wants to hear Hardy's Truck Bed. I woke

0: Hardy Truck Bed by request. We have Nico Moon in studio right now. There's some trailer park imagery on like your art that's out now for your music.
1: Yeah.
0: I was talking because I grew up in and out of trailer parks. I was looking at yours. Did you grow up in trailer parks some?
1: Yes.
0: Yeah, what was it like for you?
1: That was the whole reason why I wanted to have this aesthetic, because the album is called Roots. And so it's about the roots, not just of my message and what I'm about, which is, you know, the power of positivity and optimistic thinking and how important that is into our lives, but also the roots of me as a person and where I came from and how I grew up and the place that raised me. And so very similarly, I was in and out of trailer parks growing up as a kid. And so I just thought it was a perfect environment to shoot a lot of these visuals so people can kind of see how I grew up. And some of this imagery for Rich Man, where it's like me sitting on the couch and Anna is next to me pregnant, super pregnant with Bodie at the time, you know, holding the laundry basket. That living room scene is a complete replication of my living room growing up as a kid in our trailer. And so I had a photo of this, and my amazing director team, Running Bear, they recreated it. They found the couch, they found everything on the walls and all that to recreate my living room from my childhood.
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1: Hey, everybody. Happy Memorial Day weekend. It's now time to go to Amy with her joke of the week.
2: Amy tells a joke. Amy tells a joke. Amy has a joke to tell to you.
3: What's a dog's favorite Pink Floyd album?
1: What's a dog's favorite Pink Floyd album?
3: Bark Side of the Moon.
1: All right, for all you 70 rockers out there, yeah, listening. All right, hopping back into the countdown, we have Zach Top at number 23 with his song South of Sanity on the Country Top 30.
0: Number 23. Blame.

Zach Top, South of Sanity, at number 23 here on the countdown. Now we got a throwback from Thomas Rhett from 2013. Here is It Goes Like This.

0: Low Cash, Wrong Hearts at number 22 here on the countdown. We've got Nico Moon hanging out in studio. Hey, tell me about your dad. Was he a truck driver?
1: Yeah, he's a truck driver. And he was a musician, too. He played drums in bands, local country bands at night.
0: Really?
1: Yeah, so that was my first experience of music, was sneaking into these bars at nighttime when I was like 6, 7 years old and watching my dad play drums on stage. And I idolized my dad. You know,
0: he's still alive?
1: Yeah. So he lives in Portugal now.
0: Really?
1: Yeah, he drove a truck, played in these country bands at night, and drove a truck his whole life, and then like 5 years ago, retired. And he really loves to travel. And he visited Portugal one time on his travels and fell in love with it. And he was like, when I retire, that's where I'm moving. And that's what he did. So he's out there in Portugal right now drinking the cold one, just enjoying his life. You know, I crack up thinking about it because, I mean, we're not Portuguese. You know, there's nothing Portuguese about us, you know, but there he is over there. Just, you know,
0: what does he think about what you're doing?
1: Oh, he loves it. He just sent me video of him playing a gig over there. He plays guitar too, and he just did like a cover gig over at this like dive bar in Portugal where he lives. And he's so happy for me. He's so excited for me.
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0: You will never guess who Nico Moon once performed in front of at a bar that changed his life. Also, a request coming up for Chase Matthew music. We got George Burge with Luke Bryan, Bailey Zimmerman, and more all on the way as well.
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0: Okay, here we are back in the countdown, and we are at the number 21 song. It is Eric Church, Hardy, Morgan Wallen, and Tim McGraw. They're all at number 21 with MacArthur on the Country Top 30.
18: Number 21.

That song was called MacArthur from Hardy, Eric Church, Morgan Wallen, and Tim McGraw. We have a request now coming in from Chris in Spokane, Washington. He used the hashtag CountryTop30 to request Darlin' from Chase Matthews.

Chevy Silverado from Bailey Zimmerman. That's your number 19 song here on the Country Top 30. We have another request. This one's from Heather in Houston, Texas. She wants Drew Baldridge, She's Somebody's Daughter, on the Country Top 30. She's more.

0: That's Kane Brown with his song Woman at number 18. Nico Moon has been in the studio with us all day today. Hey, tell me how you got discovered.
1: Yeah, so I was playing this local bar in Carrollton, Georgia, where the University of West Georgia is called The Mansion, but it was not a mansion. And I'm singing these songs, and Zach Brown is in the back of the bar. And he dug what I was doing. And this was like 2 years before Chicken Fried came out. So he was like a really known local guy, but outside of that, not so much, you know? I knew who he was. And I knew he was there. I knew he was in the back of the bar. And I had one of those moments of kind of like, this is your shot. This is your chance. You know, don't miss it type of thing. And I'm just like having this like moment where I'm really connecting with the crowd. The crowd's singing along to my stuff. And after the gig, he came up to me. He's like, man, I really dig what you were doing, man. You want to grab a beer? And so we sat down at the bar. We're hanging out with the bartenders. And we just immediately vibed with each other, just on like a personal level. And he's like, you want to write sometime? And I'm like, are you kidding me? Let's go. And the next week, I drove over to his house. He lived like 20.

0: 20 minutes from me. We wrote a song and it went great. And we could immediately tell that there was like a natural vibe, a natural chemistry. And it's kind of like, to me, like any sort of other relationship, you know, you can sense that feeling of like, is this working or not, you know? And we just kind of had that, it was natural, you know? And so we kept it going. And then a year or two later, he popped off and he was like, you want to come on the road with me and keep writing songs with me? And I just jumped at the chance. So it was like, I was going for artists, but the songwriting door opened up. And I just ran through it as fast as I could. And I'm so grateful. And so I put the artist thing to the side and focus on songwriting. And 12 years I was on the road with the Zac Brown Band.
1: Wow.
0: 12 years, bro.
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1: 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We'll do that in a second. Brantley Gilbert by request on the way. And we will play some Vincent Mason, Shaboozy, and Jelly Roll. All coming up.
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1: Vincent Mason recently made his late night TV debut on Jimmy Fallon the other day. Great performance. Love Vincent Mason. Here he is now with Wish You Well at number 17 on the country top 30.
19: Number

0: Shaboozy and Jelly Roll at number 16 with Amen. We've got Nico Moon here with us in studio. You've done a lot with Zach Brown. What did you guys write together that we would know?
1: Homegrown.
0: Oh, yeah, that's a good one.
2: That's so good.
1: Keep Me in Mind.
0: Oh, that's a good one, too. Keep me in mind.
1: That's a jam, too. Yeah, yeah, yeah. Keep me in mind.
3: I'll hold you, darling. Keep me in mind.
1: You want to hear a crazy story about the backstory on that song? Because
0: yeah.
1: It's crazy. Wyatt Durrett, this fantastic songwriter, he wrote Chicken Fried with Zach. He had crossed paths with this girl at this bar in Dallas, Texas. When we were all out in Dallas for a Zach show, she was over at another part of the bar. He saw her. He was like, everybody was like, go over there and holler at me. So he goes over to talk to her, and she's got a boyfriend. You could just tell she had a boyfriend by the way he was walking back. It didn't go the way he was hoping, right? So he walks back over, and Zach's like, you know, what's going on? He's like, well, she had a boyfriend. He's like, so what'd you say? He's like, well, I told her. Things change. Keep Me in Mind. And that was the start of the song. And so they started the song together based off of that concept. And they needed a bridge. And they were having a hard time coming up with a bridge. And at that time, I was just coming up with a new song. I think it might have even been the chorus of my song. But it was like, if you ever wanted me, I'd be your man. But it was like a lot more kind of like upbeat, sort of kind of like soulful thing. And Zach was like, that's the bridge. That's how, like, something I was working on ended up becoming part of Keep Me in Mind. And the crazy part is that that became the bridge to Keep Me in Mind. Keep Me in Mind comes out, does its thing, becomes popular or whatever. We're back in Dallas, like, a year after Keep Me in Mind comes out, hanging out at this different bar in Dallas. This girl is in the bar.
0: Same girl.
1: Same girl. Okay?
2: No way.
1: Same girl. Wyatt goes back up to her, says what's up. This time she's single. And they get to hanging out, they exchange numbers, they start dating, and they get married.
0: No way.
1: So the girl.
0: That's a wild story.
1: That's a wild story.
0: That's a great story.
1: I played their wedding.
0: No.
4: It's better.
1: Yeah. I had to, man. I was like, this is epic. I mean, like, what are the odds? What are the chances of this, you know?
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0: 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We'll play that, and we'll jump into the top 15 songs. 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
0: And it's Joe Nichols. Yep, he's our Spotlight Artist of the Week. And I'm a big fan of Joe. Joe's also an Arkansas guy like me. And Joe is throwing it back to 90s country, bringing us some honky-tonk that we haven't heard a lot of in a while. Now, this song is heavily influenced by Hank Jr. and Sr. He said it's a fun song to play live. He said it's about the fun you can have out on the town, especially after a breakup. Here's our Spotlight Artist of the Week. It is Joe Nichols with High Notes on the Country Top 30.

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0: More with Nico Moon in studio. We'll throw back to Dustin Lynch and Mackenzie Porter, and we got the top 10 songs coming up on the countdown. Some Al Dean, some Luke Combs, and more.
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17: Bobby, you're up!
0: There are only 16 countries that are bigger in land area than Alaska. In the whole world, there are only 16 countries bigger than Alaska.
18: Whoa.
0: Alaska, by the way, we have a lot of Texans on this show. Alaska is more than double the size of Texas.
18: And Texas is big. Texas
16: yeah. That's crazy.
17: Amy, you're up.
16: In Sweden, there are bakeries that offer a sourdough starter hotel for if you go out of town.
0: I don't know what that means.
16: Well, you know, the starters. Your wife has had a starter before.
0: That little living thing in the jar?
16: Yeah.
18: That's it.
16: I mean, hers, the one she got, it's already 150 years old. So you got to keep it alive.
3: So you take your starter to a hotel when you go out of town?
16: You can drop it off. They have bakeries that are like little hotels for your starters. So they'll take care of it and feed it.
19: I get it. I thought it was a real human hotel.
20: Yeah, I was very...
19: But it's not.
20: They watch your bread?
19: It's a hotel for your starter.
16: No, they watch your starter because you've got to keep it alive. You've got to feed it.
3: It's a living organism.
16: Mm-hmm. So that way you can keep making your bread off of it. But if you go out of town, you can get in trouble.
19: How much are starters? Like, they're not
16: cheap,
19: right?
16: There's a bakery here that'll...
3: $15. Oh. You can get one off eBay. It's 100 years old for like $15.
16: Okay, but... Okay. Yeah, or check with some bakeries. There's even one in town that you just go and ask for a starter and they give it to you.
19: Okay.
16: For free.
19: We'll try that.
16: Isn't that crazy?
3: I mean, I'm not that interested, but...
20: Yeah, I'm very confused.
3: I checked out a little bit ago, but some
16: what?
3: People will be.
16: Y'all don't think it's so cute that
19: I think it's cool.
16: Sweden has a hotel for your sourdough starter when you go on vacation? Fun.
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That's Corey Kent and Co. Wetzel with their song Rocky Mountain Low. Let's do a throwback now to 2021. This is Dustin Lynch and Mackenzie Porter with Thinking About You on the Country Top 30.

0: the years, and I'm so grateful for our friendship, man. I mean, he really showed me the difference between a good song and a great one, because plucking me out of the bars, I didn't know the difference, man. I didn't know about Nashville. I didn't even know I needed to move to Nashville to really do things. I was so small town and so, like, I guess you could just say, like, ignorant. I was just hoping that I was just going to be playing in some little bar and somebody would just come and discover me. And they did, you know. But, like, if anybody asked me for advice, which they never do, but in the rare instances that they do, you know, that's the thing I tell them not to do. I'm like, don't just hope somebody's going to find you, you know. Move to Nashville, you know. I'm just so lucky. I was like that one in a million, you know, person that actually did happen.
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7: Let's hop right into a song from our guest this week in studio. Here is Nico Moon with a former number one song of his, Good Time, on the Country Top 30. We just trying to

0: That's Megan Maroney, Beautiful Things, at number 9 here on The Countdown. We are hanging out with Nico Moon today.
1: Rich Man's out. Georgia is out. Really cool sample. It's risky to take a really classic song.
2: I didn't have approval to do that sample, okay? I just knew that Georgia On My Mind was the song I wanted to write about Georgia. I mean, it's the state song. You know what I mean? Like, when anyone thinks of Georgia, when I think of Georgia, that's the song that's going to come to mind. But I didn't get approval for it. I just was, living on a prayer. And wrote the song. And then I thought Ray Charles wrote it. And so reached out to the Ray Charles estate and found out that Hokie Carmichael wrote that song in 1925. So this song is 100 years old.
1: Is it public domain now?
2: Public domain, bro.
1: It just hit public domain.
2: It just hit public domain in January.
3: Look at that.
2: I was like, yo, let's go. But it's public domain in the U.S., but internationally, it's not public domain. So it was this interesting thing where, yes, you can record it, but if anyone outside the U.S. goes to their streaming platform to play it, that song's going to be, blacked out. So it was really important that no matter where it's played, it got approved. Hokie Carmichael Estate, they don't typically approve samples, I ended up finding out. And so it was this long process of getting that permission, but they did. 2 days before we shot the visualizer, the video that when you go and you type in right now, Nico Moon, Georgia, and you're going to see that visualizer, we got approval 2 days before we shot that. So I actually started getting a little nervous. I didn't know if it was going to happen or not. So I recorded an alternate version of the song that didn't use the sample, which is insane because the whole song was written to the sample. And so to deconstruct it and make a new version of it without the sample was extremely difficult, and honestly not nearly as good.

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1: This Memorial Day weekend, we are so glad to have you guys hanging out with us as we count down country's biggest songs. Moving on to Ella Langley, who made history at the ACMs, taking home 7 awards, setting a new record for most wins by a single artist in a year. Here is Ella with Choosin' Texas. It's a former number one song at number 8 this week on the Country Top 30.
0: Number 8. Just

0: That's Ella Langley, Choosing Texas, at number 8 here on the countdown.
1: We got a request now coming in from Jenny, listening in New Hampshire. She wants to hear Morgan Wallen, Love Somebody. So here you go, Jenny.

0: Moving on.
1: That is Josh Ross at number 7. That song is called Hate How You Look. All right, Nico Moon is in studio with us today. My favorite thing. Well, it's not my favorite. Something that comes to mind is always I think I got a bite.
2: Oh, I think I got a bite.
3: We just tried.
4: I think I got a bite. Do people say that to you all the time?
2: All the time.
4: Yeah.
2: All the time, man. Yeah,
4: did you play it
2: in the apple pie moonshine?
5: Sipping apple pie moonshine.
2: I think people think I'm like perma drinking apple pie moonshine and perma smiling, you know? People always ask me for advice on happiness, you know? And because I think people think that I'm always happy, you know? And it's the first myth that I try to dispel is that some people, or even like you mentioned, you're like, man, you're always so happy, bro. You're always in such a good mood. And it's like, I'm so pumped up on this feel good music is because I'm not. I'm just a regular dude going through regular emotions. And I struggle with keeping the glass half full. I struggle with like waking up and keeping my mindset focused on the good things and not letting insecurity. And, you know, my inner voice is really loud, man. It's really loud. And it takes a really strong proactive effort for me to keep it quiet and to keep focused on the good in life.
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1: Okay, we're going to play some Alexandra Kay. She almost made it. That's why it's our Almost Made It song of the week. The song is inspired by 80s country. It's about reclaiming your personal strength after a breakup. It did not make the countdown, but we think it will. It almost made it. It's from Alexandra Kay. Here is Straight for the Heart.

Jordan Davis, Turn This Truck Around at number 6 here on the countdown. Now, let's play What Year Was It? All these things happened the same year. What year was it? Street Fighter II and Mortal Kombat, the video games, debuted. A League of Their Own hits theaters. And MTV's The Real World in New York changed television forever. What year was it? Street Fighter II, Mortal Kombat, A League of Their Own in theaters, and The Real World in New York starts. What do you got? If your guess is 1992, you are correct. From 1992 as well, let's do Brooks and Dunn. Here is Neon Moon. When the sun

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1: Bobby Bones. Last week, Luke Combs was at number one with this next song. It's at number three this week. So we got a new number one on the way. But right now, Luke Combs with Sleepless in a Hotel Room on the Country Top 30. Number three.

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1: We're at the number two song for the week, and it's going to Tucker Wetmore, Brunette, on the Country Top 30. Number

0: It's Tucker Wetmore, brunette, at number two.
1: It's time for the good news.
2: With Bobby.
3: Tell me something good.
0: She's a seventh grader. Her name's Aisha. She created a six-step plan to help combat cyberbullying. You deal with that at all, cyberbullying?
4: No.
0: Are your kids?
4: Thank goodness.
0: Been pretty good with that?
4: Mm-hmm.
0: You guys?
5: No, no one's on cyberbullying.
0: Is it even real?
4: I mean...
5: No one's on online.
6: You're out?
0: They're lying to you. Yeah. Your kids are lying to you.
4: We've had some good old-fashioned like in-person stuff, but...
0: Yeah. Well, it is very widespread, and she wanted to step in, so she created a system called Bright, which encourages potential victims to block, report bullies, ignore harmful messages, and get help from trusted adults. Use hotlines and take breaks from technology.
4: Bright.
0: All that's BRIGHT.
5: Oh, that's cool.
0: So she developed this plan, and now, like, she won a Civics B with it, and she's, like, speaking at these places.
5: Dang.
4: I want to see if I can remember the analogy.
5: Right.
0: It's not an analogy.
4: I mean, the acronym.
0: Yeah, go ahead. I don't mean to be a hater there, but I just don't want to hear it on social media. I get bullied on social media. I get cyberbullied.
5: You do?
0: When I say something wrong, I get cyberbullied.
4: Well, I meant acronym,
0: okay,
4: obviously. Boundaries.
0: Block and report is B. You know, for one.
4: Report.
0: Hold on. Yeah, block and report is BR.
4: Yeah, okay.
0: Okay, I.
4: Okay, I. I don't know.
0: You're 0-2. Ignore harmful messages.
4: Ignore harmful messages. G, get help.
0: Get help from trusted adults. It's G.
4: H.
0: But G,
4: halt,
0: H.
4: Halt.
0: Now, hold on. I think G, H is get. No. What's H? H. This is
4: halt.
0: This is hotlines.
4: Oh, hotline. Okay.
5: Halt.
4: And then T is take breaks.
0: Yeah, good. Yeah, we got there.
4: Mm-hmm. Yeah.
5: Eventually.
0: Good job. There's a seventh grader doing that.
5: That's
0: from the Today Show with that story. That's what it's all about.
1: That was Tell Me Something Good.
0: Okay, the number one song. You've been waiting for it. It is next.
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0: Hey everybody, happy Memorial Day weekend. Let us not forget the real meaning behind this weekend, remembering those who made the ultimate sacrifice for our country. Now let's get to the top spot. The number one song. It is the ACM Entertainer of the Year, Cody Johnson, who just celebrated his 39th birthday on Thursday. At number one, it's Cody Johnson and The Fall on the Country Top 30.
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6: Hey, it's Monday, everybody. Welcome to show number 1599. It's After Midnight. I'm your host, Granger Smith. By the way, that's as many shows as we've done together, back to back. Can you believe that? I've got some good news I want to read for you, so hang tight. I got Ann Hudson bringing in some Nashville news, you know, so we can keep in touch with all our favorite stars out there in Nashville. And I'm going to play a lot of their music, too. It begins right here at hour number one, but I'm with you till the sun comes up. Let's do this. It's After Midnight.

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We're proud to be Americans on this Memorial Day weekend. 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

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Hey, good way to get your Monday going? How about with some good news? I got something to share with you coming up in two songs. Hang tight.

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0: All right, listen to this good news story. Three Florida teens stopped to help a stranger and ended up saving his life. Listen to this. Three high school boys from Cooper City, Florida, Logan, Cody, and Brody, were on their way home from a fishing trip when they spotted a man stranded on the side of the road with a flat tire. So, what did they do? Well, what started as a quick stop to help turned into something much more serious when they realized 65-year-old Diego Fernandez was experiencing severe chest pain and difficulty breathing. Yeah, he was having a heart attack. The boys called 911 immediately and stayed right by his side until paramedics arrived. Diego's family said that he prayed for help, and God answered with three teenagers. That's good news.
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FM 106.1. So topic we've been running down, we're going to talk about this next hour, but we've been running this down for several shows in a row because it's been so good. It's been so good. And I want you to describe to me what would be your death row last meal, all the way down to the green beans. Let me know. 866-607-8383, and we'll talk next hour.

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1: Hey, Granger, this is Rich up here in northern Michigan, just out here repoing cars. You keep me up all night. Keep doing what you're doing. Take care.
0: Oh, you're welcome, buddy. You stay safe out there.

0: 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Ann Hudson is coming up next with all the latest from Nashville. Ann, what's on your radar today?
1: Oh, this is fun, Granger. Do you see one of the cast members from Yellowstone opened up about what Lainey Wilson did on set? I got that story coming up in your Nashville news next.

0: from Nashville's Music Row. It's Ann Hudson.
1: So you may recall Lainey Wilson was on season 5 of Yellowstone. And while Kelly Riley, one of the cast members, was opening up about what Lainey Wilson did on set.
2: She was around when we were doing the COVID. We call it the COVID season because we shot that summer. And, you know, Lainey was putting on, before anybody really knew who she was, she was putting on shows for us at the barn, at the ranch, just the weekends.
1: Oh, I love that. So cool. And now she's like this big superstar. So great.
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6: Happy Monday, everybody. The beginning of the work week. It's After Midnight. I'm your host, Granger Smith. Hey, whatever the reason you're up early or up late or just can't sleep at this hour, hey, you're not alone. And I'm glad you're with me. I've got a whole bunch of good country music to play for you. And I've got this topic. What would be your death row last meal? If you could choose your last meal and you could describe it perfectly, all the way down to grandma's fried potatoes, I want you to call me and let me know on the air and I'll play you. 866-607-8383. I've also got Earl Dibbles Jr., the country boy. He's got a dumb criminal story and hopefully to put a smile on her face. It's hour number two. I know it's Monday, but well, you came to the right place. It's After Midnight.

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0: FM 106.1. I'm going to tease this topic. We're going to talk about this hour. What would be your death row last meal? You think about that? If you could choose one last meal for your life, hopefully it's not on death row, but if you could choose one last meal all the way down to the very details of it, the sides, the main course, give me the biscuit. You want your biscuit, your roll, your cornbread guy or girl. And you drinking sweet tea? You drinking Dr. Pepper? Somebody called and said they're drinking water. You throwing a beer in there? Give me all the things. 866-607-8383.
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1: We know the night shift isn't easy. That's why we're bringing the music and the meaning. Granger's with you all night with songs, stories, and conversations that keep it real. Thanks for being a part of the After Midnight family.

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1: Happy Memorial Day, everybody. Question, topic of the hour. We're talking about a last meal on Earth. If you could choose a last meal. And yes, a little morbid, but we've been talking about if, say, you're on death row, because that's the scenario we think about. You're on death row and you get to the warden and he offers you anything you want on planet Earth. And we're adding for the show purpose. Anyone could cook it. Anybody could cook it. Because that might affect how you answer the question, because you could say, I want fried potatoes, but I don't want them if they're not for my grandma, because
2: right.
1: It wouldn't be the same.
2: Right.
1: Then I would want French fries. And so we could say on top of that, you could also request it from a certain restaurant. We'll add that twist on today's show. You could pick a certain meal and you could say it needs to be, these French fries, for instance, need to be from this restaurant. And this Dr. Pepper needs to be from Sonic. And this, you know, like we'll just do the whole thing.
2: Yeah.
1: And then this skirt steak or this potato, this chicken fried steak needs to be from grandma, whatever. 866-607-8383.
3: My name is Matthew, and my death row meal would be a 22-ounce steak, medium well. My sides would be my dad's gluten potatoes, my wife's mashed potatoes. I would also have corn, just regular corn, and then for dessert, the no-bake cookies, and then my mom's Watergate salad. That's what my last meal would be.
1: He follows instructions very well.
2: He does. Yeah. Except for the drink. We didn't get the drink.
1: Yeah, that's right. He didn't have a drink. But he rightly divided up who's making what.
2: That's right. I like that.
1: Yeah. 866-607-8383.
4: Hey, Granger. Bob here from Cleveland, Ohio. If I had a last meal, I would like to have some southern fried chicken, corn on the cob, mashed fluffy potatoes and butter, string beans. And for dessert, I would like to have either a huge strawberry shortcake or a banana split. I think that would pretty much do it. Make me go and happy anyhow. Bye.
1: Yeah, I like all that answer except for probably the string beans.
2: You don't like string beans?
1: I just don't think that's part of my death row meal. Like, what? Okay. Why do I want that in my last?
2: It might be how they're prepared and who did them too. He didn't say that, but.
1: Yeah, like, does it have like garlic and bacon and all, you know, the things?
2: Yep.
1: But other than that, it's kind of more of a filler. I could think of other things I'd want to tell the warden instead of string beans. But I like his answer. Banana split guy, that's interesting. And besides all that, fried chicken. That's the first time someone said that. That's an amazing death row meal.
2: It's great. Right in line and with
1: fluffy
2: you.
1: Fluffy mashed potatoes. I like it. 866-607-8383.
0: 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It's After Midnight with Granger Smith.
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0: FM 106.1. All right, taking a phone call right here. Man, this has been such a great topic. The only problem with this topic is it's making me hungry. We're calling this Death Row Last Meal. What would be the last meal of your life if you could choose it? All the way down to the cooks. 866-607-8383.
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6: Hey, thanks for starting Monday here with me on After Midnight, y'all. So grateful for you third shifters listening to the show, making this America's favorite radio program, and keeping America rolling 24/7. That's what you do on this third shift. I'm Granger Smith, your host. I'm going to talk about some things that went down on this day in history coming up. I got a little list I want to read for you. Plus some Nashville news with Ann Hudson, stories about your favorite stars out there in Nashville. All of this coming up real soon, so don't go anywhere.

red, white, and blue. It's not always easy remembering those who have fallen for our freedom. 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

Milwaukee's best country, FM 106.1. Okay, it's about time we run over some history from this day. We've talked about life-changing songs here on the show. How about life-changing movies? One of the most pivotal movies ever made opened in theaters on this day. We'll talk about what that was and some more things coming up in history in two songs.

0: loves talking about history, and he's even got the diploma to prove it. It's time for This Day in History on After Midnight with Granger Smith.
1: On this day, May the 25th, 1787, the Constitutional Convention began. 1935, Babe Ruth hit his final home run. 1961, President John F. Kennedy announced the U.S. goal of putting a man on the moon before the end of the decade. 1977, Star Wars opened in theaters. 1986, 6.5 million people hold hands from New York to California for the first hold hands across America. 2005, Garth Brooks proposed to Trisha Yearwood. 2011, Scotty McCreery won American Idol. Some famous birthdays include Ralph Waldo Emerson, SNL star Mike Myers, WWE star Roman Reigns, actress Cillian Murphy, and actress Octavia Spencer. Those are just a few things that went down on this day in history.
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Brought this up last hour. I'm still looking for your phone call. This has been such a good topic, except for it makes me hungry. We're calling this Death Row Last Meal. What would be your final meal of your life if you could choose it? The best one you could think of. 866-607-8383.

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1: Good morning. I'm headed into work this morning here in Virginia to my security job. Have a great day. Bye.
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0: 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Ann Hudson is about to jump on and share some Nashville news with us. Ann, what do you have lined up?
1: Well, you know, Granger, it was announced that the Super Bowl in 2030 will be held in Nashville, Tennessee. Well, you know, there was two big country stars behind helping that decision be made. I got that story coming up in your Nashville news next.

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1: 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Faith shines brighter. Thanks so much for being a part of the After Midnight family.

0: Here's what's new in Nashville. Here's Ann Hudson.
1: So Zach Bryan, oftentimes going viral for, well, just being a little bit on the obnoxious side and creating drama. But he's going viral now for a complete separate reason. When he was performing in Ohio, he decided to climb up the stage structures with his guitar strapped to him, and he performed Revival. It actually looks scary. He's up high. You can watch the whole thing at aftermidnight.com. Oh my gosh, I don't want you to forget, we're going on a really fun cruise in March of 2027. Granger and I will be on the cruise. Riley Green will be on the cruise. Chris Young, Lauren Elena, Randy Houser. That's just to name a few. But we're going to have so much fun. Definitely want you to be there. You can get all the details at topshelfcountrycruise.com.
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7: It's After Midnight. You know that grind never stops for our third shift crew, and neither do we. We are here for you. My name's Granger Smith. It's After Midnight. Happy Memorial Day. Welcome to the show. You know, we've been running down this topic. This has been a good topic. It's been a nostalgic topic, bringing back some memories. It also, it gives away your generation a little bit because of how you answer this. What would be your ice cream truck order? Think about that and call me. What would be your ice cream truck order? 866-607-8383. I've also got Earl Dibbles Jr. He's got a dumb criminal story to hopefully kick us off on the right foot, put a smile on her face in this hour number four. Hang tight for this and a whole bunch of good country music on the way. It's After Midnight.

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1: Happy Memorial Day, everybody. Good topic we're running down that just, I think it works perfect with this, this day.
2: Yeah.
1: Perfect with Memorial Day. I wonder, Ant-Man, my producer sitting with me, I wonder how many ice cream trucks are running today.
2: This is when they start, I think. I don't think they can. It's like the pool. The pool can't open before, neither can the ice cream truck.
1: No ice cream truck can run before Memorial Day. Right. So it's official. It's ice cream truck season.
2: That's right.
1: It's ice cream truck season officially because it's Memorial Day. So here's the question. What are you ordering? If you saw an ice cream truck today and it's hot and you're barefoot and you got stickers on your feet and the black from concrete and you're running across there with your half wet bathing suit on and you're 10 years old, what are you ordering at the ice cream truck? Taking phone calls on this. I was the push pop guy. I wanted the orange push pop. Yep. I wanted it to melt a little bit so that, you know, I ate half of the push pop and then you could kind of take that stick and pull it down and it starts melting and it becomes like a really sweet orange juice.
2: The little nice little extra treat at the end. Yeah. Same with those ices that were in the long plastic tube.
1: That's right. You know, same kind of theory.
2: You drink afterwards.
1: Yeah. That little drink at the end is it's kind of worth it.
2: A little shot.
1: Yeah. So what are you guys doing at the ice cream truck? 866-607-8383.
3: What kind of ice cream truck? Either Mr. Softy, or be Good Humor, or it'd be the plain ice cream truck. But I usually get a push pop. That's my favorite kind on an ice cream truck. I love your show. Have a good one, man. Take care.
1: Hey, thank you, brother. I think I'm talking about the regular ice cream truck.
2: Yeah, this the one that, I mean, I don't...
1: Not branded.
2: I didn't have any of the ones that had the soft serve, or I think yesterday there was one about, or on Friday there was one about snow cones.
1: Yeah.
2: I never had those trucks. Just the ones that were already prepackaged. They hand it to you. You hand them the $1.50 or whatever. And
1: yeah. Roll on. Yeah. Yeah, there's the regular ice cream truck. I don't know. 866-607-8383.
4: Whenever I would go to the ice cream truck, I'd either get a push-up or like one of the Ninja Turtle popsicles. Well, ice cream bars with the Ninja Turtles and the gumball eyes. Those were amazing. Yo-yo!
1: Which I think was later replaced by the SpongeBob.
2: Okay.
1: Probably.
2: They replaced Ninja Turtles with SpongeBob.
1: When I was a kid, they didn't have branded anything on the any of the ice cream. Was not branded, right?
2: There might have been Disney.
1: Oh, like a Mickey Mouse
2: one? Yeah, a Mickey Mouse one, maybe.
1: Oh, yeah. Maybe. Yeah. I never got that. 866-607-8383.
0: 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Call us at 866-607-8383 and join us here on After Midnight with Granger Smith.
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Milwaukee's best country, FM 106.1. Topic of the hour coming up. What would be your ice cream truck order? It's fair to say that this is ice cream truck season. We've hit Memorial Day, and it's ice cream truck season. What is your order? 866-607-8383.

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1: Hey, Granger, this is Phil. I'm calling because I'm down in Tucson. I'm driving up to Flagstaff this morning for work, and it got me up at crazy hours driving, and I just wanted to say hi. What's up to everybody?
0: The crazy hour people. That's who we are. 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
1: I'm Earl Dibbles Jr. I'm a country boy. I'm an honest boy, too, and crime don't pay. I got a story to prove it. See, police are keeping an eye out for a man and a woman who attacked a Chipotle worker after learning that they order of extra chicken would come with an extra charge. When the worker said that extra meat was going to cost more, a fight broke out. Arrest warrants have been issued, charging them folks with assault and battery in the first degree. Hey, probably going to get an extra charge of just being dumb, too.
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21: 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You're hanging with Granger Smith here on After Midnight.

0: FM 106.1. Okay, going to the phone lines here. What was your ice cream truck order as a kid? In fact, what would it be if you saw an ice cream truck today? What would you order? 866-607-8383.
1: 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Sometimes the push-ups are cool, but the dreamsicles were the best.

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1: I knew I'd see her around. I'd be at some party, she'd show up and I'd be walking out. 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
1: Monday, early risers. Welcome to After Midnight with me, Granger Smith, your host. Hey, I've got some good news to kick your Monday off with, plus some Nashville news. Doesn't necessarily have to be good, but it's news about your favorite stars out there in Nashville and what they're up to. Ann Hudson's got you covered on that. Hey, I'm glad you're here. Thank you for making this America's favorite radio program.

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Hey, good way to get your Monday going. How about with some good news? I got something to share with you coming up in two songs. Hang tight.

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0: All right, listen to this good news story. Three Florida teens stopped to help a stranger and ended up saving his life. Listen to this. Three high school boys from Cooper City, Florida, Logan, Cody, and Brody, were on their way home from a fishing trip when they spotted a man stranded on the side of the road with a flat tire. So, what did they do? Well, what started as a quick stop to help turned into something much more serious when they realized 65-year-old Diego Fernandez was experiencing severe chest pain and difficulty breathing. Yeah, he was having a heart attack. The boys called 911 immediately and stayed right by his side until paramedics arrived. Diego's family said that he prayed for help, and God answered with three teenagers. That's good news.
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FM 106.1. You know, we talked about this last hour, still looking for your phone call. 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

0: 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Ann Hudson is coming up next with all the latest from Nashville. Ann, what's on your radar today?
1: Oh, this is fun, Granger. Do you see one of the cast members from Yellowstone opened up about what Lainey Wilson did on set? I got that story coming up in your Nashville news next.

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0: 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It's Ann Hudson.
1: So you may recall Lainey Wilson was on season 5 of Yellowstone, and while Kelly Riley, one of the cast members, was opening up about what Lainey Wilson did on set.
2: She was around when we were doing the COVID, we call it the COVID season, because we shot that summer, and you know, Lainey was putting on, before anybody really knew who she was, she was putting on shows for us at the barn, at the ranch, just the weekends.
1: Well, I love that, so cool, and now she's like this big superstar. 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

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Hey, thanks for sharing your Monday here with me on After Midnight, y'all. Before you take off and get your day started, let me remind you, God is great and He is worthy of our praise. I'm Granger Smith, coming to y'all from the Yee Yee Farm in Central Texas. 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One way to find Yee Yee Radio is from the link in the bio of our Instagram page at After Midnight Granger Smith. Thanks for hanging out.

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6: One final hour of Mondays After Midnight starts right now. Welcome, y'all. Granger Smith here, your host. I'm going to talk about some things that went down on this day in history coming up, plus some Nashville news with Ann Hudson. Stories about your favorite stars out there in Nashville. Good morning. I'm glad you're here. We're still After Midnight.

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FM 106.1. Okay, it's about time we run over some history from this day. We've talked about life-changing songs here on the show. How about life-changing movies? One of the most pivotal movies ever made opened in theaters on this day. We'll talk about what that was and some more things coming up in history in two songs.

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0: talking about history. And he's even got the diploma to prove it. It's time for This Day in History on After Midnight with Granger Smith.
1: On this day, May the 25th, 1787, the Constitutional Convention began. 1935, Babe Ruth hit his final home run. 1961, President John F. Kennedy announced the U.S. goal of putting a man on the moon before the end of the decade. 1977, Star Wars opened in theaters. 1986, 6.5 million people hold hands from New York to California for the first hold hands across America. 2005, Garth Brooks proposed to Trisha Yearwood. 2011, Scotty McCreery won American Idol. Some famous birthdays include Ralph Waldo Emerson, SNL star Mike Myers, WWE star Roman Reigns, actress Cillian Murphy, and actress Octavia Spencer. Those are just a few things that went down on this day in history.
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0: 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Hey, Granger here on After Midnight. The third shift is rolling here as we kick off the week. Wherever you are, whatever you're doing, just know that we're here and glad to be keeping you company. 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My number is 866-607-8383.
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1: So this is interesting. You know, they announced that the 2030 Super Bowl will be held in Nashville, Tennessee, in the big brand new stadium that they are building. 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And two big country stars were on that committee to help that happen. None other than Tim McGraw and Eric Church.
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1: 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As we wave goodbye to Mondays After Midnight, I want to remind you that we have a brand new streaming channel, and I think it's pretty great. It's called Yee Yee Radio. We'll continue some of the conversations from tonight over there. The link to that is in the bio of our Instagram page at After Midnight Granger Smith, or you could just find it at Yee Yee Radio on Instagram.

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1: Hey, good morning. It's Scott and Shannon. Lots to get into today as we start with a Memorial Day Trending on the 10th. Thousands of people will be pausing today at 3 p.m. How can you participate? We'll talk about it in just a minute. Lots going on for Memorial Day. Menominee Falls Memorial Day Parade is going to step off at 10 a.m. on Main Street. You can also take part in the Forest Home Cemetery and Arboretum. They're going to be offering their annual living history activities starting at 11:30. They'll share graveside stories and history-making moments from military heroes, authors, and more. And in addition, there will be a Milwaukee history tour starting at 2 p.m. All events are free and open to the public. You also got the Brewers taking on the Cardinals today. First pitch going out at 1:10, and all fans can enjoy $1 hot dogs. Thousands will pause today at 3 p.m. to a sound well-known to honor those who gave the ultimate sacrifice in the U.S. Taps Across America began as an effort to bring people together during the pandemic, but has continued and encourages musicians to participate every year, but especially this year because it's the nation's 250th year. So pause today at 3 p.m. If you play an instrument, you can also join in. And that's Trending on the 10s on FM 106.1.
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0: Milwaukee's Best Country, FM 106.1. Hey, good morning. It's Shannon O. According to AAA, there's going to be more than 700,000 people out in the roads today coming home from their Memorial Day weekend camping trips and things like that. Now, Teresa's in Wind Lake. You didn't go anywhere this year, and you're having the time of your life, it sounds like.
1: No traffic, no crowds, just cooking out in our own backyard.
0: Sometimes you need that. A weekend off at home, a little staycation. Rolling into Josh Ross. Here's Heat, How You Look.

Luke Combs setting an attendance record when he was here just over a week ago. Milwaukee's best country, FM 106.1. Hey, it's Shannon O. According to the Packers, he drew in just shy of 52,000 fans to Lambeau on Saturday night, and that made it the highest attended concert by a single artist in the stadium's history.

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Hey, it's Shannon O. Is there a country artist that you've really had your eyes set on and you think, wow, FM 106.1 needs to know about this person? Message us on Instagram at FM1061 because your girl Shanna, who you hear on your drive home from work every single weekday, she is already planning for our class of 2027, which usually happens in January. She's already working on it. I bring that up because George Burge was part of our class of 2025. Look at him now. He's already got a song with Luke Bryan. Here's Ride, Ride, Ride.

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1: Turns out gas prices aren't the only thing jumping Memorial Day weekend. What else do we need to budget for? I'll tell you in just a minute. Plenty of things for you to do today to honor those who have given the ultimate sacrifice, including the Field of Flags at Veterans Park. They have a breathtaking display of more than 27,000 flags. There is one flag for every Wisconsinite killed in action from the Civil War through the present. It is so incredible to see. If you want to get the kids out of the house, Dan Jansen Family Fest is going to have their carnival ride starting from 12 p.m. until 4 p.m. today. And the Brewers, of course, take on the Cardinals. First pitch is going out around 1:10. And here's the good news. All fans can enjoy $1 hot dogs. How cool is that? That's big, especially considering our next story, because gas prices are not the only thing going up during this weekend. Firing up the grill is going to cost you a little bit more if you are a beef fan. So the national average for a pound of ground beef stands at a record high of $6.90. This is due to lower cattle supply. There's a large demand for beef, but beef prices have gone up nearly 24% since January of last year, and they're expected to continue to rise at least 6.3% this year. Yikes. And that is Trending on the 10s on FM 106.1.
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0: little girl. Milwaukee's best country, FM 106.1. Hey, it's Shannon O. We're rolling into Riley Green, who's going to be the newest coach on The Voice. And Michael Bublé actually crashed one of Riley's interviews during the ACMs and said he thinks even though Riley's brand new, he's going to win the whole thing.
1: Yeah, I think he's a tremendous musician. He's a beautiful guy. He's an empathetic guy.
0: We will have to wait and see. That's kicking off in September.
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Milwaukee's best country, Apple 106.1. Hey, good morning. It's Shannon O. Lots going on today, including the Field of Flags, which is something that you really ought to see. A bunch of volunteers got together, and they put up more than 27,000 flags at the Milwaukee War Memorial. And there's one for every Wisconsinite that was killed in action since the Civil War. It's quite the sight to see. So that runs through the 27th, just in case you can't get out there today. But the Beer Garden also has opened. They opened up on Friday, and that's another one to add to your Milwaukee must for your Beer Garden list this summer. So go check it out.

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Nation for your Monday morning. That's part of the iHeartCountry kickoff to summer weekend. Yes, we're still including a Monday in your weekend. Milwaukee's best country, FM 106.1. Hey, it's Shannon O. We're going to have more throwbacks for you, too. It's powered by Kona Big Wave Ale. 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
1: Thousands of people will be pausing today at 3 p.m. How can you participate? We'll talk about it in just a minute. Lots going on for Memorial Day. Menominee Falls Memorial Day Parade is going to step off at 10 a.m. on Main Street. You can also take part in the Forest Home Cemetery and Arboretum. They're going to be offering their annual living history activities starting at 11:30. They'll share graveside stories and history-making moments from military heroes, authors, and more. And in addition, there will be a Milwaukee history tour starting at 2 p.m. All events are free and open to the public. You also got the Brewers taking on the Cardinals today. First pitch going out at 1:10, and all fans can enjoy $1 hot dogs. 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

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Hey, it's Shannon. Big congratulations to Kane Brown, who opened his brand new bar on Broadway. It's literally called Kane Brown's on Broadway. So if you get to Nashville sometime soon, go pay him a visit.

Milwaukee's Best Country, FM 106.1. If you are driving home from camping this weekend or just out on the roads at all today, just be careful because there are a lot of people that are going to be driving alongside of you. Well, the good news is there was recently a study done from Travel and Leisure on the states with the most road rage. Wisconsin, not even in the top 10. Louisiana, apparently the state with the most road rage, followed by New Mexico and Colorado. We're just full of Midwest nice over here.

0: 106.1 is Milwaukee's best country. Good morning. It's Shannon O. I hope you have some fun plans for today. Isabella calling in from West Dallas. What are you doing for Memorial Day?
1: Going to hang out with family, and then we're probably going to go golfing.
0: That is true. There are a lot of really good deals for Memorial Day, mainly on furniture and cars, but hope you get something special. Right now, we got Kenny Chesney with Carry On.

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1: It turns out gas prices aren't the only thing jumping Memorial Day weekend. What else do we need to budget for? I'll tell you in just a minute. Plenty of things for you to do today to honor those who have given the ultimate sacrifice, including the Field of Flags at Veterans Park. They have a breathtaking display of more than 27,000 flags. There is one flag for every Wisconsinite killed in action from the Civil War through the present. It is so incredible to see. If you want to get the kids out of the house, Dan Jansen Family Fest is going to have their carnival ride starting from 12 p.m. until 4 p.m. today. And the Brewers, of course, take on the Cardinals. First pitch is going out around 1:10. And here's the good news. All fans can enjoy $1 hot dogs. How cool is that? That's big, especially considering our next story, because gas prices are not the only thing going up during this weekend. Firing up the grill is going to cost you a little bit more if you are a beef fan. So the national average for a pound of ground beef stands at a record high of $6.90. This is due to lower cattle supply. There's a large demand for beef, but beef prices have gone up nearly 24% since January of last year, and they're expected to continue to rise at least 6.3% this year. Yikes. And that is Trending on the 10s on FM 106.1.
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0: 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I woke up on the wrong side of the truck bed this morning. 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

Milwaukee's Best Country, FM 106.1. Good morning, it's Shannon O. Apparently the new thing is to have your own signature scent. That's what a lot of country artists are doing right now, including Ella Lainley, who couldn't even get it out on the shelves, really, because Be Her, which is her new scent, actually sold out online, and it sold out in stores pretty much immediately. So very hard to find at Ulta if you possibly can. It's called Be Her. Other artists that have had their own perfumes or cologne includes Faith Hill, Miranda Lambert, even Cody Johnson has one called Cody.

0: one you can play for everybody in the house. 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

Castle 106.1 is Milwaukee's best country. Good morning, it's Shannon O. If you got a few cold ones going into a cooler today, hopefully you still have a chance to drink some Schlitz, because unfortunately this past weekend on Saturday, the final batch was brewed. The Milwaukee-born beer, once called the beer that made Milwaukee famous, is no more. At least once that batch is gone.

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106.1 is Milwaukee's best country. Hey, it's Shannon O. Calling it quits for the day, but you know what? We've got more throwbacks where that came from as part of the iHeart Country kickoff to summer weekend. Yes, we are still including Monday in the weekend because you don't have to go back to work until tomorrow. That's brought to you by Kona Big Wave Ale. I'm going to leave you with the latest from Luke Combs. Just love this song. It's called Be By You. I'll be back again with you tomorrow.

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0: While it is an iHeart Country kickoff to summer weekend here on FM 106.1, let's also remember, especially today, Memorial Day, of what this day is really all about. Remembering those who paid the ultimate sacrifice for our freedom. Saying thank you could never obviously be enough. So let's remember that today. Get you Josh Ross in less than 10 minutes. Co Wetzel's in there too. In fact, we'll take the high road in less than 10 minutes on FM 106.1.
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0: Obviously, with today being Memorial Day, there is a lot going on all around town. They always talk about it Friday mornings with their list of Milwaukee musts from Scott and Shannon. I'll hit some of the highlights in just a few minutes. 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

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Wish you well. Shout

0: Chris Jansen on FM 106.1. We are Milwaukee's best country. I, Billy Greenwood. Thousands will be pausing today at 3 o'clock to a sound that is well known to honor those who gave the ultimate sacrifice for our freedom. Taps across America. This actually started as an effort to bring people together during the pandemic, but it's actually continued now and encourages musicians to participate every single year, but especially during our nation's 250th year as well. Taps across America at 3 o'clock today. Jelly Roll in less than 10 minutes is on the way. And from Ella Langley, Be Her.
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In fact, another throwback from Kenny Chesney in less than 10 minutes. And just as I promised you, Ella Langley's up first with Be Her.

obviously, with today being Memorial Day, it is a federal holiday. 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However, most major retailers open today, with the exception of Costco clubs. So if you're in need of an extra large bag of chips, you'll have to wait.

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That's what I'm talking about. Memorial Day Monday with the big dog daddy, Toby Keith, courtesy of the red, white, and blue, as we pay honor to those who paid the ultimate sacrifice for our freedom today. 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

0: Milwaukee's best country, FM 106.1, as we honor those who paid the ultimate sacrifice for our freedom on this Memorial Monday. As well, there's a lot going on, obviously, around town. Brewers taking on the Cardinals, 110. That's over at AmFam Field. By the way, all fans, you can enjoy a $1 hot dog today. I'll probably have several of them myself. One of the many things to do around town today with FM 106.1. I'm going to get you Riley Green in less than 10 minutes, and Shaboozy is on the way next with good news.
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not one, but two big shows to open up Summerfest. Garth Brooks will be in Milwaukee. 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

0: 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How about the opportunity to have an exclusive party? 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The only way in, though, is to win. 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

And iHeartCountry kickoff to summer weekend continues on FM 106.1 with a throwback from Trace Adkins in less than 10 minutes. I'm going to get to that after Kane Brown and his latest, Woman.

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That really is what Memorial Day is all about. Thanks for spending it with us, FM 106.1. And Chris Young, I'm coming over.

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There's still a lot going on. We're not finished with this holiday weekend just yet. In fact, a lot, especially with this being Memorial Day Monday. I'm going to get you some of the highlights from Scott and Shannon's list of Milwaukee musts after Jason Aldean. Don't Tell on Me on FM 106.1.

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0: Brand new song from Matt Cooper, You Got First on FM 106.1. We are Milwaukee's best country. I, Billy Greenwood. Well, it's America's big 250th. And did you know Wisconsin gets the honor of celebrating it in a really special way? The Wisconsin State Fair will be the Midwest debut of the America 250 wheel, the largest portable observation wheel in the world. It raises about 230 feet. And we'll highlight some of the key moments from our nation's upbringing that would include the U.S. Constitution and our national parks as well. Wisconsin State Fair is where you're going to find that. And again, that takes place between August the 6th and the 16th. Very cool honor for Wisconsin. Get you Morgan Wallen in under 10 minutes and Josh Ross with Hate How You Look.
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We are Milwaukee's best country and iHeart Country. Kickoff to summer weekend is on. So is Josh Ross. Hates How You Look.

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think that's going to do it for me, Phillip Greenwood. That means Shanna is on the way next. She continues our iHeart Country kickoff to summer weekend on FM 106.1, along with Kenny Chesney and his latest, another one we got you first, Carry On.

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0: And that's the newest from Bailey Zimmerman. It's called Chevy Silverado on Milwaukee's Best Country, FM 106.1. It's Shanna. And you know, this weekend kind of kicks off grilling season, right? I know we had some friends over yesterday for a barbecue. So much fun. And Mark and Franklin, how do you build your perfect burger?
1: My most perfect burger absolutely has to have some bacon on it, but it actually absolutely has to have a lot of pickles on it. A lot of pickles. Yeah. Pickles under the meat, pickles over the meat, pickles on top of the burger even, pickle on the side. Yeah, everything else, not a requirement, but pickles are a requirement.
0: That's disgusting.
1: Well, that's me.
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And tonight, it's the American Music Awards, where Ella Langley is up for a couple of awards, including New Artist of the Year and Song of the Year for Choosing Texas. So that's tonight on CBS. And this is Be Her from Ella on FM 106.1. She

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And it's a throwback weekend. Yeah, powered by Kona Big Wave Ale on FM 106.1. And you see that Luke Combs broke the record at Lambeau Field last Saturday night? Such a great show. Here's his newest, Be By You, FM 106.1.

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0: Alexandra Kay, straight for the heart. She played our class of 2026 show at West Performing Arts Center. And maybe you already know who you want to see at class of 2027. I'm your girl. Let me know who you want to see because I'm the one who puts it together. All right. Hit me up on Instagram. You can send me your class of suggestions there. Oh, hey, it's Shanna. It's FM 106.1 with a throwback weekend for you. I got some John Michael Montgomery coming up for you and an Aldean throwback.
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0: 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Next, after Kane Brown and Woman. Hey, it's 9 o'clock.

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It's LD.

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guys, you cannot have a throwback weekend without Alan Jackson, right? Man, I still remember his show at Fiserv Forum with Zach Top. What a magical night. It was so flipping cool. Like the video screens that would show his music videos as he was singing the songs. So cool. It's FM 106.1 with John Morgan and Kid Myself.

0: And that is new music from Hardy with Eric Church, Morgan Wallen, and Tim McGraw. It's called MacArthur. It's Shanna. And yeah, maybe they'll play the halftime show at the Super Bowl in 2030. Because in case you missed it, it's going to be in Nashville. Ooh, that's going to get sloppy. But yeah, I'm hoping, I mean, if the Super Bowl's in Nashville, the halftime show should be all country, don't you think? So hoping for that. And of course, always hoping that my hometown team, the Buffalo Bills, will take on the Green Bay Packers. It'd be like the drunkest Super Bowl ever. Those two teams and in Nashville. Come on.
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0: Jansen, me and a beer on Milwaukee's Best Country, FM 106.1. It's Shanna and Parker McCollum. He's playing the BMO Pavilion on June 4th, and we are going to have this awesome party with Parker himself. Yes, he is coming. And Loud Lemon. It's going to be at Stenny's on June 4th. Loud Lemon going to do some sampling. Like I said, Parker McCollum himself going to stop by, but you can only get in if you win. All right, so check that out on our Instagram. Make sure you're following us as well at FM 106.1 on Instagram for your chance to win.
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that. Throwback Weekend with Toby Keith, Willie Nelson. It's Milwaukee's Best Country, FM 106.1. Thank you so much for listening. We appreciate you. It's Shanna. I'm heading out of here, but you can find me on all the socials. Oh, hey, it's Shanna. Leaving you with new music from Corey Kent and Co Wetzel.

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